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They give you this, but you pay for that. And once you're gone, it can't come back. When you're out of the blue.

Turkish victories, the gurgling and then dying trophy on a bayonet which mark the borders of the world which is going up in flame. Mama, ya onamatu Christu, mima saviste, echume morama zimas, echume gerodus korintia. Είστε υπεύθυνοι. Να βαρκέ, να βαρκέ. 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

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Mas provosane, mas sepulisane, panathematus, navarke tikanis, navarke zostemas, potya. They saw the world is going up in flames. 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Gonatize, kabur, ke gonatize. Se kiz monso, ke se kim nonete. Anikse te skeliasu, ke tanigi, horepse. Que jorebi, dice tintimiso, que tin patrida su, que ftine, aparniso tintistiso.

You cannot take it. 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You cannot erase the dead, because we have been ordered now.

But do not forget my name. And so these were the orders from the dead, said without a word, but with a final glance, the second granted to the infidel. Since an infidel at hell should not require a prayer, should

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booty. 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Now, mastinazione a potin scala, opostinaxis en atrapezo madilo na peso nenta psicola. 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

0: 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Romios ego genitica, Romios son epesano. 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

affect it in a good way. Post-Soviet vibes. But 30 years later, Ost-West logistics. Hard to wipe. A glimmer of totality. The cracks. Through the cracks, some glimmer of contradiction. Abstract totality. A direction without a clear direction. 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

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And this promised land is right here in America. 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Expect to die right here too. 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

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Cause could it be any different? It can't be any different, right? Cause could it be any different? It can't be any different, right?

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I pick them up, but what I'm supposed to do with them? And now they're lying on the counter. To bring them back to life, I think I'm giving them some water, but I didn't today. And now they're withering away. Hey, maybe another day. Cause it couldn't be any different. It can't be any different, right? Cause it couldn't be any different. It can't be any different, right?